This is Brian Adams on Medi One. There are some songs that seem destined to find a bigger audience. This was one of them. It was written by Moon Martin, a songwriter and performer from the late 70s who had a real knack for sharp, catchy rock tunes. He recorded it first, but it flew a bit under the radar. And then Robert Palmer got a hold of it, and suddenly everything clicked. The swagger, the groove, and that voice, it all came together. Robert Palmer's

If you just joined us, welcome to Bryan Adams Radio, and I'm Bryan Adams. Some songs take months to write, others just happen. Queen were in the studio. David Bowie drops by to say hi. And the bass player starts jamming on a bass line, and before long, they're writing a song together. No grand plan, no record company strategy, just a room full of incredible musicians following an idea. And that's how it happens. Those are some of the best moments in music. You never know when the right people in the right room are going to create something that'll last forever. Coming up next is Queen and David Bowie, Under Pressure, right here on Bryan Adams Radio.

before that, you'll remember this one. Written specifically for Rocky III after Sylvester Stallone asked the band for something with a little more punch and attitude. And they delivered. That opening riff is pure adrenaline, training montages, sweat, and determination. It spent 6 weeks number one, it won a Grammy, and became the ultimate anthem for pushing through just when things get tough. I guess you could say it's Rolling with the Punches Part 2. Hey Sly, if you gotta make another Rocky movie, I got a song for you.

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And I love you. No one freaking fights me.

Hot pillars used to off top dealers, but when shit got faker, that's when shit got realer. Oh my god, radio to the meet and greet dinner show. Gave out hugs like we had tentacles. Make a track and try to keep track of where you finna go. Cross country, but it's a sprinter though. Badu says friends, fans, and artists must meet.

right here on Medi One. All right, here's one that still sounds fearless and powerful. Stevie Nicks wrote this in 1983 after hearing Prince's Little Red Corvette on the radio. She loved the groove so much, she rushed home and wrote her own song over the similar feel. Prince actually ended up playing keyboards on the track. And Stevie later said he walked into the studio, laid down his part, and just walked out. No fuss, no ego, became one of her biggest solo hits, and it still feels just as bold as today. Stand back.

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Sometimes the best songs come from a little frustration. Ever feel like you just need to escape? Maybe after a busy work week or a tough relationship? Well, Lenny Kravitz wrote this next one in 1998.

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Rest in

A man is a creature that has always been strange. Just when you're sure.

0: بات فقط. نهاية هذا الموجز، مساءكم سعيد وإلى اللقاء. 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